0: Transport that mail 37. Sorry, mileage 28.6, AB down.
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1: Change of areas, 292 Pequot at the Harbor House Condominiums. Caller is reporting in the back lot near the dumpsters. There's a ninja-style motorcycle parked there. Been there all day with no plates. It's going to be red, black, and white. They just want to make sure it's on a file one.

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1: Nothing that was seen under Deshaun's name.
0: Roger.

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Engine 2, Battalion Chief, and 200. Respond to motorcycle accident at 452 William Street. Cross streets are Bailey Circle and Gordon Court. Mr. G's Restaurant. Engine 2, Battalion Chief, and 200. Respond to motorcycle accident at 452 William Street. Cross streets are Bailey Circle and Gordon Court. Mr. G's Restaurant.

0: dying responding. Battalion responding.
1: Versus motorcycle on 452 William Street.
2: One's leaving East. Fourth.
1: Beautiful. Hey, what was the location for that 8? 452 Williams.
0: Okay. Manager is fine.

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1: Juliet Hotel 2, Sierra Charlie 4, 435, 1 Mike 1, 01001.

0: 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Respond to abdominal pain, back pain. At 5, Governor Winthrop Boulevard. Cross streets are Water Street and Eugene O'Neill Drive. NLPD. 100. Respond to abdominal pain, back pain. At 5, Governor Winthrop Boulevard. Cross streets are Water Street and Eugene O'Neill Drive. NLPD.
1: Battalion on scene. Appears everybody's up.
2: Battalion on the scene. Andrew, you on the
3: scene. The male has his property now. We are clear. You could put us on that 8.
1: Roger.

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0: Waterford EMS, Medic 14, respond Priority 1, mutually to the City of New London, 730 State Pier Road, the Homeless Hospitality Center, for the male fall victim with a head injury. That is Waterford EMS, Medic 14, Priority 1, mutually to the City of New London, going to be the Homeless Hospitality Center, 730 State Pier, for the male fall with a head injury. Oh, I'm away.
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0: the one. Can I get the make and model of the moped, please?
1: Yeah, I'm in the ambulance. 6-5 to station 8. You're going to have 6-1 responding. They're closer.
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4: 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I've made them.
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4: Any FTAs and is he clear for assignment?

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1: Check if I was riding bus down. It's too new. I'm following down.
0: Answering A100.
2: We're going to be doing a rapid turnaround. We'll take that call on State Pier Road.
0: Receive A100 taking a run on State Pier, copy 601.
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4: Engine 1 of Watford, please proceed. 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
0: Snake copy. 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
0: 200 going ALS. Now, man, we're going under control. Yeah. Under control for William Street. Time now is 21:10.
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0: No. 601, you're on the scene.

0: 지어요.
1: Sorry, I got another vent for you.
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0: 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I may have missed it. Is he clear for the summons?
1: Stand by, too. I'm checking right now.
0: Project.

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1: Mark,
0: you ready for that, Ben?

0: headquarters, Sector 2. Sector 2 for the Lima, he is clear for that summons. Sector 4, go ahead with your VIN, sir. Answer, Engine 1.
1: W601, this is Patience, Engine 1 will be clear, available.
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3: Are they still coming? I'm just coming in the element now.
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0: 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That van is coming up clear of files, not registered.
1: Copy. We'll need a 65 for the two mopeds and the Kawasaki motorcycle. I don't know if you want to do the same one for all three, if I can fit them all in the same bed, or if you want to do separate ones, up to you.
0: Roger, I'll see what the tow company says and I'll advise.
1: Copy, thank you.

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3: 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If they can only handle two, they'll get another wrecker of their company to come out and take the third.
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1: Respond to psychological emergency at 460 Pequot Avenue. Cross streets are Granada Terrace and Westamir Terrace. Mitchell College, Beach. 100. 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Cross streets are Granada Terrace and Westamir Terrace. 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

0: I got both 200 and 100. 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
1: 100 to take it.
0: Roger, 100 roof.

K19 Station A. What do you have for information on this call? It was called in by security. They say they have a security officer with her. She is a bit distraught, but she is cooperative, and she asked for the bus for herself.

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0: 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Respond to fall victim, with medic. At 1225, Ocean Avenue. Cross streets are Bentley Avenue and 4WD Road, Ocean Beach Park. Engine 3, Engine 1, at 200. Respond to fall victim, with medic. At 1225, Ocean Avenue. Cross streets are Bentley Avenue and 4WD Road, Ocean Beach Park.
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0: name, she's on the top.
1: Appreciate it, thank you.
0: That's
1: adrenaline. Going to be on the boardwalk near the bathrooms, and due to the way the patient fell, we're doing C spine immobilization.
0: Appreciate
1: it. On the boardwalk, patient initially lost consciousness. We're doing spinal motion restriction at this time. Do you want an officer there?
0: I want to make sure it's not possibly by foot or anything like that.
1: Roger, Sector 3, can you head that way, please?
0: Sierra, Shays is on scene with the slap, but he's probably going to take all three of these bikes. We're working on the summons right now. We should probably be cleared up here in the next, like, 10 minutes or so, just an FYI.

0: 5 to the units on William Street. Other than the citation, is there anything else you need from the female here at the hospital before we clear?
1: You can tell that her bike's getting towed to Shay's Auto.
0: Got it.

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1: 38 is in route to check on 32. But could you head to 7 egret and make sure he's okay?
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Lincoln Police on the hotline to surrounding agencies looking for a female officer for a search. And that's Stonington PD looking for a female officer for a search.

0: on the hotline looking for a female officer for a search. Again, that's Stonington looking for a female officer for a search.
1: You can assign this to me, and we'll be clear with the report.
2: Roger. Roger, Q, Rhode Island out.
0: Good.
2: Four zero zero 318-42.
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1: It's going to be the area of 283 Broad Street, 711.

0: 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CNC report, that's in the pattern somewhere.
1: All I got was just after 75 southbound off.
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0: Roger, can I get to it, Tom? 75 southbound.
1: Now, Roger, if it's south of the on-ramp, they can't, there's no work going on the ramp itself. 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
0: They're going to go up to Waterford and come back.
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1: Off the air at EMS headquarters.
2: 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First name is Jack. 826-2002.
3: Roger, I just... Main Jack Britt is showing clear with the ID card.

谢谢。No one's on the scene. 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
1: They left. No longer wanting to speak to an officer.
2: Roger, please, on reports.

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EMS is in Fort Worth. 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
1: Do you need an additional unit?
2: Negative.

Engine 2 on this thing. 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

0: 916. Seven Sunrise Avenue just called. She wants to update the report and give you more information. I advise you call her back when you're available. 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
1: Pose one.
0: People walk in.

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1: We're going to be cleared from impound. You can clear with a report to document.

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Transformer. 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Engine 2 and truck 2. Respond to wires. Transformer. At 109 Vauxhall Street. 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

0: Thank you, thanks. Go ahead. Reeve, by chance, able to call the caller in regards to the reckless driver at Mansfield Apartments earlier?
1: Roger, that's already done. I just have to have some cash out.
0: Roger that.

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2: Senti.
1: Tu sei, sì. 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

heading to the station there. Hey, it's Doc, come in, Luke. No hazards. 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Time now is 2235. No hazards. Engine's here returning.

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37A and 32, 110 North Fiber Court, the Rogers residence. I'm 911 abandoned. The caller stated an accidental dial on the callback.

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0: 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I have a signal 7 at Bank Street and Wolvie Otis.

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1: Roger. So you can disregard.
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1: You have a place when you're ready. 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
1: Just stand by.
0: CCT officer. First one's going to be Connecticut 2077-49066. Second's going to be 0884-17376.
2: Alfa Romeo 19947, showing canceled in 2020 on a 2001 Acura. Didn't get the second plate, and certainly didn't get either off.

0: second place is going to be Novo X-Ray 97963. 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
1: Thank you.

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Go. Your Bravo X-ray 81 is showing on a 2013 Buick Verano color silver to Edgardo, Trinidad. Mr. Trinidad is the first stop you ran. He's showing clear files, has the IID requirements. And your second off is a Hector Aquino, clear and valid.

0: to you. Can you put me on the system public in a back lot, please? And can you roll a 9? Has injuries to his finger. Give you more information in a second.
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At 5, Governor Winthrop Boulevard. Cross streets are Water Street and Eugene O'Neill Drive. NLPD. 100. Respond to sick, unknown. At 5, Governor Winthrop Boulevard. Cross streets are Water Street and Eugene O'Neill Drive. NLPD.

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0: 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There's another unit available.
1: What?
2: Sierra.
1: 4-0.
0: 184 Jefferson Avenue on the second floor. I was reporting a verbal domestic, a 17-year-old female screaming at the mother. My partner can hear shouting in the background, no weapons in the house.
1: Roger. Sure, can you just make it a JV bomb for now?
0: Roger that. Thank you.
1: That mailed on a bus. We'll leave some cannons.
0: Roger.

Sectors 1 and 4, just a heads up for officer safety. I see a previous call. There's a file 17 flag for violent tendencies who lives at this location. File 17 and file 37. Unknown if he's involved.

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1: 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Last name, Whiskey India, Lima Lima, India Sierra. 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

0: person's coming back clear. I have a file 20 with a Brandon Ramsey, where the female, Ms. Willis, is the protective party.
1: And one more ID for you. 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
0: Same Osville. Fox. Echo. Romeo. November. Alpha. 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Same as Kim. Go November. Delta. Romeo. Alpha. 7-11.
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0: I thought I was going to be leaving for the night with her brother. I'm going to be leaving some cat notes with you. Roger.

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And the police, Aries Keys, prepared a copy of Volo for a hit and run. 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

0: police area season hotline. Hello, for a hit and run, 15 minute time delay. We're looking for a dark colored possible Ford F-150 missing the right hand side view mirror, involved in a hit and run downtown Mystic at the Mystic Fire Department. They found stop and hold for Stonington again. That's a dark colored Ford F-150 with possibly missing a right hand side view mirror. 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They found stop and hold.
1: Dark colored F-150, possibly missing the right side mirror for a hit and run. Mystic Fire Department occurred approximately 15 minutes ago. Stop and hold. Repeating a bull out of Stonington for a hit and run at the Mystic Fire Department, approximately 15 minute delay. A dark colored F-150, unknown plate, possibly missing the right side mirror.

0: H&L Unit 32 had an evading accident that occurred 15 minutes ago at the Mystic Firehouse. They're looking for a dark colored, possibly a F-150 pickup truck that's missing the right side mirror. Just stop and hold at this time.
1: Roger, will do.
2: Warn at you.
0: It's good.
2: We'll be out checking on a vehicle at the Pass 21 in Minor. It's 15 area.
0: Go ahead with that.
2: Okay, you're probably 359-23.

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1: No, I'll be 21. 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
0: Reach.

0: 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Area PD's update on the hit and run Volo. We have the truck on camera. It's going to be a blue Ford F-150 with a large silver toolbox in the back.
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0: Roger, 19, you got me out the station.
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0: 2-111. The Red Roof Inn, 707 Coleman Street. New London will meet you there. The truck and trailer that were reported stolen in afternoon shift, the owner found the equipment in the parking lot at Red Roof Inn.
1: 707 Coleman Street, Red Roof Inn. You can head over to that location, wait for Waterford so they can verify some ownership. Received a phone call. Owner believes he found his power equipment that was stolen. Couldn't be the backside by Margaret Street. It was a Chevy Silverado equipment trailer and power equipment stolen from Waterford a few days ago. Waterford has the initial report.

0: 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Willis at My Rock, an American ambulance is out with someone down on the ground, possible overdose.
1: One on copies.
2: 19 copies, I'm clear. Section of Willis Ave at My Rock Ave, being American ambulance on scene for a possible overdose. That is Engine 1, 140 EMS, Medic 11. Spawn Priority 1, intersection of Willits Ave at My Rock, meeting an American ambulance for a possible overdose. 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

0: in disregard. 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
1: 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We can cancel the call. She woke up and drove off.
0: That's affirmative. I don't even know what she was driving.
2: 279.
0: That's affirmative. She supposedly was, but we took no calls on it. The call went through New London, and then they called us. I don't even know what type vehicle or direction of travel.

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Any recent history with him, like address wise or anything?

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1: Step four.
0: Yeah, I mean, to this assist other. Going to be checking 835 Main Street, trying to make contact with the suspect in that type of five as well.
1: Roger.

0: Here I am, multiple Carlos Vegas, 54 years old, 45, 68, 73 years old.
1: You should be in his like late 30s. They gave a Bank Street address. I was just curious if we had an in-house with them.

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1: If 835 is an F4, try that address that dispatch gave us.
2: 4 copies.
0: 8 skip.
3: Just request 22. Just regular on the scene,
0: 3-6.

0: cheering for. If you do make contact with him or his wife, Rose, let them know they're on camera. We're past that. They're not doing anything tonight about that. We just need the keys to make this a little bit easier.
1: All right, Gary, I'm sorry I cut you off. I have Shades on the phone. They're wanting to know where the mowers are going to go.
0: To their residence.
1: Okay, that would be where?
2: To Nichols Lane.

0: Where's Nichols Lane?
1: Waterford, next to Goshen Firehouse.
0: All right, they won't tow out of the city until tomorrow morning.
2: I'll stand by on that, then.
0: Okay, I also cut you off on your original message, what you were saying about contacting someone.
2: Roger. Sector 4, if you make contact with the Carlos or his wife, Rose, just let them know, like, they're on camera, nothing's happening tonight, they're after a warrant. We just need the keys to make this easier. If they can cooperate, they'll go a long way. Four guys.

0: once. And 8:35 and 8:37, and no answer at the door.
1: Thank you.
0: Rookie, myself and Todd will be clear.
2: Roger.

Sector 1 sending you a picture of the sector phones of the stolen vehicle that's also involved with Waterford's case. Just keep an eye out.

Detective 5, Detective 4, 365 Montauk Avenue, L&M in the ER, possibly the waiting room. Michaela Del Campio was discharged and refusing to leave at this time.

0: phone's going off.
1: Ruiz, R-U-I-Z, for simply everything in-house for that name.

0: Yeah. Ruiz, last name Vega, date of birth is August 19th of 87. Had him in an MVA as a passenger a couple days ago. 835 Bank on the number 2 floor.
1: Copy.

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1: Copy, sir.

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1: Okay.
0: Roger, can you call the shelter, see if she can go there? Roger.

0: 35. L&M has already contacted them. She is banned from the Homeless Hospitality Center.
1: Roger.

0: is all set.
1: Yeah, we're all set. Just trying to run the name and dial. Delta, Echo, Lima, Charlie, India, Alpha, Mike, Papa, Oscar. First name, Mike, India, Charlie, Hotel, Alpha, Echo, Lima, Lima, Alpha, 11-16-80.

headquarters 65. Michaela is clear of fawn. Can't see anything else. Our files are down.

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1: Courtesy transport female to Rug Roof, starting mileage 15.6, cameras activated.
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Centurion Sector 2. Coit Street, East Gaffney Docks. It's going to be in the parking lot. Anonymous caller is reporting a red Honda stating someone slumped over in the driver's seat. And also, he noted there's a silver Subaru with windows up and two dogs are inside of it.

Engine 2 and 200. Respond to cardiac emergency. At 31, Gordon Court. Cross streets are William Street and Gordon Court. Engine 2 and 200. Respond to cardiac emergency. At 31, Gordon Court. Cross streets are Williams Street and Gordon Court.

0: 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Roger on the way.
1: Medical is important. 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
1: On Main, that BX definitely coming back to a 2009 on the fit, colored red, unconfirmed insurance. It is valid. Showing the RO has a file 5.
2: Roger, who's RO?
1: It's going to be Anita Longo, Automistic.
2: Roger, where's that file for Auto?
1: Looks like it's Larson 86.
2: Roger, out of the way.
1: I'm sorry, he's out of Groton Town.
2: Roger, I have that female here. She wanted to give him a call. See what they want to do.
1: Absolutely, stand by.

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0: Groton is going to give us a call back on that file 5.
1: Right.

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1: HQ.
0: 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Yeah, 13.
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0: 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Harry ran it and misused, but he's mad at the call. See if we have any history with it.
1: Correct.
0: In Connecticut, Bravo Romeo. 23333.

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1: Good.
0: Juliet, Foxtrot, 1 Golf, Papa, Alpha, Lima, 6-5, Charlie, Golf, 209-574.

Sanctuary, Sector 2, that VIN comes back on a 2012 Subaru Impreza color blue, status being revoked out of Groton. Clear files.

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1: Roger.

0: 109, can you head to 4 Oak Road? This is New London. Can we make contact with Albert Stefano to see if he sold his 2001 Honda bike? Both were stolen. It was found behind the condos on Pequot. So please.
1: Avenue. 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
0: The RO for that vehicle just called back. 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She'd like to report her vehicle stolen.
2: Roger.
0: I'm assuming I'll cancel the tow.
2: Can you add the RO's contact info? 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
0: Roger, I'll put that in the cab.

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1: Roger.

100. Respond to 6, unknown, at 35, Union Street, Unit 207. Cross streets are Golden Street and State Street. Crocker House Apartments. 100. Respond to 6, unknown, at 35, Union Street, Unit 207. Cross streets are Golden Street and State Street. Crocker House Apartments.

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Her, she's auto in the RO. Can you have Ramones come to the vehicle? I'll see if I can get an answer.

0: 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I'll be clear with a report.
1: Okay, when my partner talked to her when she had called back, he started a call for a stolen motor vehicle. What do you want me to do with that call?
0: Put the report on that one, and I'll refer.
1: All right, I'll sign you both.

to 101. $8.38 Boxall Street Extension, and attempt to make contact with a Nick Karamitis to see if he sold the Honda motorcycle or if it was stolen.

sent the forms up to three. Montauk Avenue Sound Community Services. They're reporting a male sleeping on the funeral home side of the building. They asked him to leave and he's refusing.

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Last name, Mike Charlie, Gulf, uniform, India, November, November, Echo, Sierra, Sierra. 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

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Struck 5, engine 2, squad 4, to number 95, Butler Town Road for the fire alarm. Operating ops 1 at 707.

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Squad 400.

0: 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Praise Ranch, alarm timing, no investigating.
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And Bobo Lima 09443 comes back to a 2014 Subaru Legacy Color Silver to it. 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
1: Silver 2017 Super Foster, Trending at Bensonette of Line, showing the valley confirm real time.

EMS Medic 14, Priority 1, it's number 230 Waterford Parkway South at Smilo. On the second floor, exam room 2, an 84-year-old female, low blood pressure, tachycardic, and general weakness. That's Waterford EMS Medic 14, Priority 1, it's number 230 Waterford Parkway South at Smilo. On the second floor, exam room 2, for the 84-year-old female, low blood pressure, tachycardia, and general weakness. Operating out 5 at 826. Six of one responding.

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Sorry, I got one more name about for you. Last name is going to be Kilo Alpha Lima Alpha Charlie Hotel Echo. First name is Kilo Alpha Tango Hotel Lima Echo November Echo 11-16-87.

0: Fine, Ben.
1: All those parties that I ran, they're on their way. They were given a warning. Not sleeping here. We're going to be clear. No report. Can we have public works come hose down these dugouts so that kids won't sit in the nastiness when they play here?
0: We'll give them a call.
2: Boring code of white expired as of 2/18/26.
0: Sectors 4 and 5, you can just take a ride by 1 Montauk Avenue. 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They just want to move it along.
2: Sullivan, Birch Street, Bartown.

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I got the names out for you. I think it's going to be Bravo, Uniform, Echo, Lima, Lima. First name, Timothy, 10-21-92.

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1: All right.
0: Water for EMS. 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In the west wing, room 130, for the 89-year-old male with blood in the urine. 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Operating on 5 at D56.

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1: He checked the parking lot at 16 Huntington Street in the parking lot in a silver Subaru. There's three Chihuahuas inside. An old pair of malnourished.
0: Roger.

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2: Transporting
1: 910, good. Give me a Garfield right to the apartment. Going to be Connecticut Bravo Uniform 60922.

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0: I spoke with the owners. 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

B605 transporting.

0: 5 South. Engine 5 to 850 Harford Turnpike, Macy's, for the fire alarm reset. That's engine 5 to number 850 Harford Turnpike at Macy's for the fire alarm reset. 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
1: 17.3, I'll be clear.

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0: 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For the female possible allergic reaction with abnormal EKG.
1: Reese, we're on the way. Medic 14 just got dropped off. She's right behind us.

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0: Engine 5, I just got another call from the alarm company calling in a general fire alarm for the Crystal Mall. Ooh. 14 on scene.
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1: I'm just going to be at Atria on the third floor. It's an 85-year-old female, previously diagnosed fractured back.
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1: 1041 male 37 apart B 941 ABX bit. 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

0: Yankee 7501 3 comes back to a 2010 Audi code black to a Cassidy Tremblay out of Norwich, Illinois.
1: Roger Tiara, and you can cancel deep. 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
0: Cancelling deep, RO is clear and valid.

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1: Who is it?
0: Cavison and Latimer Drive, it looks like the car either rolled out of the driveway and hit the mailbox, or something else occurred, but it's the car and the mailbox is all bent out and the car's in the roadway.

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0: This one, Frankie, combination, Charlie, 31, 20, 21, C, 31, 1, 21. Echo 370, Lima, Echo Romeo, 370, LER.
1: One gets a white round to an electric solution out of your lungs, has expired February 2026. That second one comes back to an orange Jeep Wrangler to a Mitchell Savage out of Waterford, Trent Valley, confirm real time. What was your name and job?
0: Last name Juliet Oscar Sierra Lima Inc. in November. First name Robert Thomas Spelling, 1975, 1111.

0: put myself and three on a 49 at the pump house by Tuskers.
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0: I got a Connecticut ID card number.
1: 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What was it?
0: 099-558-0067.

The next one's a name and dial when you're ready. Romeo, Oscar, Delta, Romeo, India, Golf, Uniform, Echo, Zulu, first name, Jose, date of birth, 06-18-90.

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0: put me out at Broad and Parker, please, with two dogs in a vehicle. I'm going to give you the plate. Connecticut Classic, 01, Charlie, Victor, Juliet, Charlie.
1: 839. A9, can you head towards 2 Nichols Lane as well? Meet up with 102. He'll fill you in with one.

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0: All right, the backup is shot and they're moving along. Plane's clear, number four.

0: 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For the 89-year-old female syncope episode with a fall in the shower. Engine 3, Heller Company 1. 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
1: 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Thank you.
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0: Greg. Setting services to 179 Boston Post Road, Unit A Alpha. It's going to be above the antique store in the rear. For a suicidal male, local outreach is requesting services. He's willing to be transported. I will be setting services.
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0: numbers here.
1: Yvonne's here.
0: Yes.
2: I'm right back to you.
0: Spending one time, positive ID. What's your pleasure?
1: Suspended once, I didn't catch what was after that.
0: Suspended one time, positive ID. What's your pleasure?
1: You know, 500, not sure, yeah.
0: Roger.
3: Do you want me to check for any recent FTs or real set?
0: Yeah, I assume that's
1: yeah.
0: Roger, you're good.

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0: Strike one transporting to back, yes.
1: 6-1 transporting.
2: The ALS or BLS?
0: Sorry, ALS to back, yes.
2: Where's the ALS to back, yes.

0: Agent.
1: Who's the other house? Never showed up.

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1: What was this,
0: I'll be inside 14 Perry looking at video.
1: Roger.

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3: 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Caller from Public Works reporting elderly male is pushing an elderly female who reportedly just were released from Green Tree Manor, and we're trying to get to Burlington Goat Factory, but heading the wrong direction on Green Tree. He gave them proper directions and last saw them heading towards Vauxhall. Just looking for a welfare check.
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0: get 723 WCK on the 12 in the parking lot of Burger King. Great parking spot.
1: Post one, I'm not sure exactly what it was for. 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
2: Yeah, Roger, you can clear the first one over for me on this one. 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

0: 7 9 Kilo 16. North at Richards Grove, going to be North Carolina. Mary Charlie Romeo, 6594.
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1: Roger, thank you. Roger that. Then come back to Gray, 7-4 Pontiac 5, from Margaret Sonata of Waterbridge, showing canceled due to a sale in January 2024, unconfirmed insurance.

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1: Yeah, I think I'm...

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0: Roger that.
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0: Clara Rellis. 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

0: 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Sort of a burglary, not active at the Burrs Marina. Sector 5 is kind of, do you want it?
1: Going to be pulling on to Fitzgerald and Farad Thomas Ave with the state Bravo Whiskey 12031.
2: Did you send me that call?

just put us on a motor vehicle enforcement at Williams and Granite. 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

0: probably routine 520 with Michael Razov.
1: Roger, I got another name and dial when you're ready.
0: Got
1: on the class A, Victor, Alpha, Uniform, Golf, Hotel, Tango, Echo, Romeo, Sierra. 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
1: Go on.
0: 32 North at Fitzgerald. It's going to be Rhode Island 1, Papa Romeo 302.
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1: Thank you.

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0: asking if there's any 20s?
1: Yes.
0: Negative.
1: Fork you with my name, Dom. Bethany, Ortega, Oscar, Romeo, Tango, Echo, Golf, Alpha, first name, Alpha, Delta, Romeo, India, Alpha, November, July 30th, 05.

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They're at the Phillips Memorial Park. I'm currently on the phone with a Town of Windham employee.

0: Alright, so we're going to be Riverside Park, the lower level gravel lot by the train tracks, trying to find two people that just took off running on the train tracks. My description was a Hispanic male with a gray sweatshirt. With another male, I didn't get a good look at him.
1: Sector 1, can you back?
0: If you want to just start checking around, like, Lewis Street, that was the direction they were heading.
1: Go with that one more time, please.
0: If you wanted to go down to Lewis Street by the train tracks, that's where they were headed when they saw us.

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1: 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Boston Post Road, just passing the old dispatch center. Always being followed by a silver Honda.
0: Okay, which direction are you going?
1: Eastbound. I'm on the phone with her. Hold on.
0: Roger, silver Honda. What kind of car is it?
1: Just turned into the tire store on Boston Post Road. Are you pulling off to the...
2: Cookie was the name of Dominic Ray.

0: Hey, Ethan, this is our caller that doesn't want to make a formal complaint, and she continued on to her shopping.
1: Last name Sierra, Charlie, Romeo, Oscar, Golf, India, November, Sierra. First name Anthony, common spelling, date of birth 11/27/74.

0: is another name and dump. So Sierra Charlie India, Oscar November, Golf Alpha Yankee versus Amber 4492.
1: California, have a walk-in.
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4: Water for EMS, respond Friday 2 to number 4, Croydon Court. The 72-year-old female, possible wound infection. That's water for EMS, Friday 2 to number 4, Croydon Court. For the 72-year-old female, possible wound infection. Cross street out of High Ridge Drive to the dead end. Operating house 5 at 1301.
0: Work here.
1: Good.
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16 Huntington Street, apartment 31, for welfare check-in at Anthony Amendola. Call came in from Yale. He had recent surgery. Home care has been trying to make contact with him for scheduling, and they can't reach him.

0: 605.
1: 244 Pequot Avenue, Burrs Marina, for multiple boats broken into overnight. The owners called, most of the boat owners, they've all called in here also and putting names in the cab.
2: Roger, I advise them to do that because there was no victims on scene. I put had no sense. So I'm going to head back that way. It's going to be that same call from earlier.

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1: Unable to find the person that fled, but we did come across a large homeless encampment. Proper notifications were made. For the time being, we'll be clearing the report.

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0: 35 for Wonkin, please, Camcom.

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Did that happen inside the port? Because I'm clear and I can take that.

0: 5 or 2, you copy that?
1: Negative, can you go again?
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1: Right.
0: Roger, I'm favored to that.
2: Respond to difficulty breathing. At 6, Shaw's Cove. Cross streets are Bank Street and Shaw's Cove. 100. 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

0: 4 to 5, keep us updated. We're headed your way.
1: For the, what's it, squad 4, priority 2 to number 265, Nine River Road. 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
1: According to South Entrance City Crystal Mall with this name, Bravo Tango 85917. I'll let you know where we stop. I'm trying to stop her since the date and place.
0: Repeat, would you like a second?
1: Jet buzzer on the corner.
0: Roger.
1: Cooper Level Sears.
0: Roger.
1: 7-5 with them.
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1: 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Both common spellings. 220-97.

0: of 18, 3 file 20 of the file 19 of the file 17.
1: Roger, put him in the call, please. Thank you. I'm going to be clear with the report. I'm going to be coming in and type this up.

0: 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Yes.
1: Lincoln Trust has his files. We're clear with a report.

Alrighty, go ahead. It's you, drive. It's going to be this space. Alpha Alpha 50650 AA 50650. Back to gray 2014 accurate to James Perry at its last emergency. Valid, confirm real time.

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14 Shaw Street. 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

0: out of the queue. I'm going to be 7-3 from that call. 4 is going to take primary. Can you put me on that Shaw Street call? I'm close.
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1: Okay.

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1: Signify to Post 1, you mind taking a statement from that individual really quickly for me?

0: leave a message. Probably one to 231. Bar for EMS, Friday 1 to number 231 for Parkway South, it's Milo. In the parking lot, elderly male, fall with a head injury, staff is with him. That's bar for EMS, Friday 1 to 231 for Parkway South, it's Milo. In the parking lot, for the elderly male, fall with a head laceration, staff is with him. Operating out 5 at 1442.
1: The 42. Are you guys all set over there? Or are you dropping off paperwork if that's gonna turn into something? Well, we got it all handled. Thank you.
2: Yeah.

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0: 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Respond to motor vehicle accident with injuries. At North I-95 Highway, Gold Star Bridge northbound. Engine 2, Engine 1, Truck 2, Battalion Chief, and 200. Respond to motor vehicle accident with injuries. At North I-95 Highway, Gold Star Bridge northbound.
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1: Alright, Chief, it's actually going to be I-95 northbound, prior to the exit, 87 off ramp, far off the road, down embankment. Sounds like patient, unresponsive, not breathing. Point of bridge is also responding.
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0: 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Engine 2 is responding.
1: Thank you, responding.
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2: W605, transporting.
1: Track 2 is responding. Staging.
0: Track 2, you're responding.

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1: Engine 1 has it. We're behind the quantum units.

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0: Brown Fire, I'm just called back in at Crowning Castle. Thanks. 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

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It's going to be for the caller's 20-year-old son is causing a problem arguing with her.

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1: 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She's in the visitor spot.
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0: 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We're in quarters. 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
0: 20 Chester Street, New London High School, for an alarm. 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

0: can you copy down this? I'll wait when you're ready. Connecticut, Bravo, Bravo, 34549. You can add that to the Crossfire call. Thank you, Golden, please. We'll be clear from the follow-up.
1: Right.

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1: Yes.
0: You see the caller at West 71 Garfield Avenue in regards to a threat complaint. She's inside of her residence, not active at this time.
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0: contact before it starts to breach. Niles Hill Road, Unit Alpha 1, for a well-being check on Felix Rodero. That's a request of Care Plus. He had an appointment today. He missed his appointment. 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
1: 5-2. 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
1: Eighty-two, 85.
0: 8782, Old North Road, Richard Grove, coming for an MVA meeting. A little bit of a time delay on this. Mail truck was struck by a white pickup truck with a wooden railing on the back, on the side of it, while trying to turn on Richard Grove. The evading truck continued south on Old North.
1: Roger. Negative 15.
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1: 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Respond to fall victim with medic at 73 Broad Street. 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Cross streets are Hempstead Street and Brainard Street. Engine 2 and 200. Respond to fall victim with medic at 73 Broad Street. Unit 1. Cross streets are Hempstead Street and Brainard Street.

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At 13, Broad Street. 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Engine 1 and 100. Respond to diabetic emergency. At 13, Broad Street. Cross streets are Huntington Street and Cottage Street. Silhouettes.

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1: Hey, Doris, hi.
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1: A's answering.
0: Do we have a location of a medic?
1: I'm about 2 minutes out on the highway, exit 82A.
0: Who is it?
1: It's a maroon Nissan Maxima, Bravo Yankee 74077.
0: Roger, if you want to know, his vehicle's not, well, my way's not in its spot. 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

0: AK-100. Just FYI, no medic for this location.
1: 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Andrew 1 on the scene.

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Engine 1, Engine 2, Engine 3, Truck 2, and Battalion Chief. Respond to report of building fire at 9 Hope Street. Cross.

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1: 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Caller stated she has damaged her vehicle from fireworks neighbors let off a couple days ago.

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0: one of us are in the house.
1: Yeah, it looks like we had a stove top fire. 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We're just gonna down some of this. We need to find the power. 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
1: 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Confirming a stovetop fire that had extension up into the cabin. It's in the microwave. The fire's out. We're going to be checking for extension.
0: There's your one of a time.
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0: 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Truck guys?
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2: 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What's the report?
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0: you want to be done. For the fire marshal, we're going to need Red Cross with a second floor occupants.
1: How many people?
0: Still working on that stuff.

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0: 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Call the engine one, everybody else can take up.
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1: Roger.
0: 3440.

0: Station 8. Major 1's off course. Here we get lights on. Thanks.
1: Anyone in quarters up here? I checked the area, 43 West Street. Callers reporting two individuals involved in 21A activity outside of her window at 43 West Street. She did not have a description.

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I'm calling my spell. 1-7-1983.

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1: Onset Council, Charlie Oscar Uniform, November, Charlie India, Lima, Person with Sonia, Sierra Oscar November, Yankee Alpha, 513-1982.

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0: Black Hall Street.
2: Yeah.
0: Phone number one for a well-being check on
2: 2JV
0: at the request of Old Saybrook PD. The information is in the narrative.

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0: you an introvert. Last name is Charlie Romeo, India, Sierra, Alpha November, Tango India. First name is Antonio, 8391.
1: There's some interference with the last name. Can you repeat that?
0: Charlie, Romeo, India, Sierra, Alpha, November, Tango, India.

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0: Okay, 11-8-2. I apologize. What was the unit number? Is the cat in the unit?
1: 5757 Gordon Court. The cat was on the porch.
0: Roger.

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1: I believe that was Bravo Whiskey 95895. If so, it's valid on a black 2025 Volkswagen Jetta. Insurance confirmed in real time.
0: Roger, thanks.

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1: I need the last five of the CFS number for this, please, and I will be leaving the city on route to DCA at that hospital in Waterford.
0: +18809.
1: Roger, thank you.

Engine 2 and 200. Respond to SICK, unknown, at 18, Epic Street. Unit 1. Cross streets are Brainard Street and Williams Street. Engine 2 and 200. Respond to SICK, unknown, at 18, Amity Street. Unit 1. Cross streets are Brainard Street and Williams Street.

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1: Negative. 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
2: Yes.
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1: Clark at the hospital. It's too bad.
0: I'll be clear. Hope Street turned over to the property owner. The Red Cross has relocated 6 people.
1: Clear from Hope Street. Red Cross relocated 6 people.

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0: I'll take care of that Westwood out call.
1: Sector 2. 114 Hempstead Street. Landlord is a caller. He is not on scene. He resides 2 hours away. Stated there's possible squatters inside that location. There are 2 individuals that are in the eviction process, still have residency at that location, but no one else should be there. Their names are in the narrative.

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0: They refused to provide his phone number. It'll be clear. No report.
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a call back. I can tell what it said, like. 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
0: 11 Friendship Street. 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
1: This is Kilmer Wolf.
0: Oh. 245 Montauk Avenue, Unit 2 P Bravo is where the caller is for a harassment complaint. Harassment between neighbors. Party were advised to separate.

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2: 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I called the landlord. Gave him an update. 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

0: 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Okay. SL 738 will be in Route 225, Harbor Crossing.
1: Harbor Crossing.

3, Mass Medic 11, Priority 1's number 88 Clark Lane, new one in rehab. In Pavilion Room 3, with a 72-year-old female, low 2 sats, weak pulse and low blood pressure. That's Waterford EMS, Priority 1's number 10 Medic 11, number 88 Clark Lane, new one in rehab. In Pavilion Room 3, with a 72-year-old female, low 2 sats, weak pulse and low blood pressure. Operating Ops 5 at 1837.

notes, myself, and Sector 4. I'm out for that.

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0: 4Q. 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
1: That's the address she knew she was at when they caught her.
0: Roger. 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
1: Roger, clear.

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1: Still,

0: 是那个的。Last name, Jimenez, Julia, India, Mike, Echo, November, Echo, Zulu, first name, Sue, Sierra Uniform, Echo,
1: 9-7-1995. ALS. 601 transporting ALS, 1904.

Airborne Station.

0: Engine 2 and 200. Respond to unconscious, unresponsive, with medic. At 406 Coleman Street. 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McDonald's. Engine 2 and 200. Respond to unconscious, unresponsive, with medic. At 406 Coleman Street. Cross streets are Elm Street and Cedar Grove Avenue. McDonald's.
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0: 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It's going to be in the back side of the McDonald's on the ground by a silver vehicle.
1: Yeah, we're with the vision now.

0: 14 North Dallas.
1: Okay, we have a passenger station.

0: you repeat that? That was very unreadable.
1: We have a caution state suspected overdose.
0: Conscious patient, suspected overdose. Two 45 Montauk Avenue. The original caller called and stated the neighbor has returned. The neighbor called back right after she did, saying that the original caller is threatening to physically assault her. She's currently in the hallway yelling and screaming at her. Sector 1, Sector 2. Coleman Street McDonald's, FD is on scene, suspected overdose. They're in the parking lot.
1: Zero.

0: Thank you, everyone.
1: Whiskey,
0: Connecticut. Bravo, Whiskey 17950.

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1: Copy. You don't have a voice on the bus right now.

0: Kilo 16.
1: Go ahead.
0: 85 of the speedball, this date 309, Whiskey Tango Delta.
1: 26.
2: George Anthony Ellis.

Thank you. That male's on the bus. FD's saying it was medical. Will be clear and open.

0: Monday to Tuesday quarter.
1: And then, of course.

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0: was valid with a 520 at the protected party.
1: Thank you, Sagan.
0: Alyssa is valid with a 520 as a protected party with an Omar.

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1: Everything's all set here. They're with a parent down on the rocks.
0: Roger.

0: It's a landlord-tenant issue. Both parties are going to the courthouse tomorrow to get a restraining order. We'll be clear in our report.
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2: Right.

0: stationary. 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
1: I got a chemical.

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1: 5-3.
0: Two 45 Montauk. Caller called back in stating the resident there just lost her out of the house.
1: Okay.

0: 22.
1: Okay, it's Tractor Supply for the larceny that occurred approximately 12 minutes ago. Two males and a third person in the car stole a car of V-Well Power Tools, left in a black Honda with no plate on the front and a back plate that was tinted. They do have video, but no direction of travel.
0: Okay.

was extremely ETOH. 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She just forgot her key because she's ETOH. Landlord's en route, so I let her in. Over clear again, no report.

EMS in District 5-4. Modified EMS responded on Priority 2 to 22 Wayhill Road for a 45-year-old female with abdominal pain, history of gallstones. Waterford EMS responded on Priority 2, number 22 Wayhill Road for a 45-year-old female abdominal pain, history of gallstones. Cross streets of Hartford Turnpike and Oil Mill Road operate on off 5 at 1945.

0: Sector 5, Sector 3. You can head back to 245 Montauk again. Caller is stating that there's a male named Joelle in the upstairs apartment, and the other female is still threatening her. She fears for her life.
1: Five, copy. Answer.
2: Yes, here at the local lobby,
0: right to that.

0: 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Cross streets are Coleman Street and Morgan Street. 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Respond to report of building fire at 475 Broad Street. Cross streets are Coleman Street and Morgan Street. Wailing City Ford.
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1: Yes, A1's on the way.
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1: Who's that?
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0: A10's on the air.
1: Okay.

0: you charge that hydrant whenever you got it.
1: Yeah.